Ghosts. How did I suddenly start knowing about ghosts? All my life up till now, I never saw a ghost. I never knew anything about them. Now, I know that a ghost is a failure. A ghost is a defeat. A ghost is a remnant. It's what's left behind when you go away and you haven't the strength to take all of yourself with you. No wonder people are afraid of ghosts. You see a ghost, and you know what could happen to you. You could lose part of yourself, all of yourself. You could end up transparent, no strength to move, no strength. Wanting to get away. Because a ghost is what hangs on. A ghost is what can't let go. I don't know what this is that's happening now, but I'll never want to looking for it. It came, looking for me.

guys. Glad we got your message. You'll be interested to hear it was broadcast live all over Earth in prime time. Got good reviews in the trades. Sorry to hear about the radiation leak on the ship. And real sorry to hear about the death of Commander Powell. It was a week of mourning here on Earth. We're all behind you guys. Keep up the good work, men.

0: Sergeant Pinback calling bomb number 19. Do you read me, bomb?
1: Bomb number 19 to Sergeant Pinback. I read you. Continue.
0: Well, bomb, we have about 60 seconds to drop. Just wondering if everything's all right. Have you checked your platinum iridium energy shielding?
1: Energy shielding, positive function.
0: Well, let's synchronize detonation time.
2: You wouldn't happen to know when you're supposed to go off, would you?
1: Detonation in 6 minutes, 20 seconds.
0: All right, that checks out here. Arm yourself, bomb.
1: Armed.
0: Well, then, everything sounds fine. Dropping you off in about 35 seconds. Good luck.
1: Thanks.
0: In primary sequence. All right. Mark at 10, 9, 8, 7, 6, 5, 4, 3, 2, 1, drop.
3: Hyperdrive sequence begun. Hit it, Pinback.
4: Brace for force fields.
5: Beep.

0: Lieutenant Doolittle, it just exploded. The planet just exploded, sir. Lieutenant?
1: Attention. Attention. Ship's computer to all personnel. The hyperdrive sequence is now terminated. The target planet has been destroyed. This sector is now cleared for colonization. You have destroyed the last unstable planet in this system. Congratulations on another successful bomb run, fellows.
2: Doolittle, I got a goodie. An unstable planet. 85% probability of an unstable planet in the Vale Nebula that will probably go off its orbit and hit a star.
3: You want to blow it up?
4: Real good, Boiler. That's what I'm looking for. Chart a course for the Vale Nebula.
5: Let's have some music in here, Boiler.
2: Sure thing.

0: Ship's computer to all personnel. This is an emergency override. All systems must stand by. An asteroid storm is approaching the ship on collision course. This asteroid storm appears to be bound together by an electromagnetic energy vortex like the one we ran into 2 years ago. Normally, I wouldn't bother you boys with this problem, but as you recall, my defensive circuits were destroyed in that other storm. Therefore, you have 35 seconds to manually activate all defensive systems.
1: Lock gravity system.
2: Gravity lock. Activate after three.

0: Computer to bomb number 20. Return to the bomb bay immediately.
1: But I have received the operational signal.
0: It is a malfunction. This is not a bomb run. We are in a crisis situation. Return immediately.
1: Nevertheless, I have received the signal to prepare for a drop.
0: Emergency override. Return to the bay.
1: Very well.

0: We made it.
1: Yeah.
2: Attention, attention. Ship's computer to bridge. There was a malfunction aboard ship during the asteroid storm. I have not yet identified the nature of the problem. Shall I contact you when I find out what the malfunction is?
1: Yeah, let's get out of here.
2: For your listening enjoyment, we now present the Moonlight Melodies of Martin Segundo and the Scintilla Strings. Our first selection is the perennial favorite, When Twilight Falls on NG.

0: Albie?
1: Here's some breakfast.
0: You know, Talby, you really ought to eat with the rest of us. You spend too much time up here.
2: I like it up here.
0: Must get lonely being up here so much.
2: I don't like going below since Commander Powell died. I feel too enclosed down there.
0: Yeah, you should spend some more time below, though. I mean, you know, you should see more of the rest of the ship.
2: You see, I can watch things up here, Doolittle. I love to watch things. Just stare at the planets, meteors, gas clusters, and asteroids.
0: Yeah, but you'll have plenty of time for that later, though. I mean, think of it this way. We've been in space for 20 years now, right? And we've only aged 3 years. So there'll be plenty of time later on for staring around.
2: You know, Doolittle, if we're going into the Veil Nebula, we may actually find a strange and beautiful thing. The Phoenix asteroids. They should be passing through there about now.
0: Phoenix asteroids? I've never heard of them.
2: They're a body of asteroids that circle the universe once every 12.3 trillion years. Phoenix asteroids. From what I've heard, Doolittle, they glow. Glow with all the colors of the rainbow. Nobody knows why. They just glow as they drift around the universe. The Phoenix asteroids.
0: You know what I think about, Talby? It's funny, I kind of sit around a lot, you know, a lot of time to myself. I can't talk to the others. But with time to myself, I can think about back home. Back home in Malibu. I used to surf a lot, Talby. I used to be a great surfer. The waves at Malibu and Zuma are so fantastic in the spring, Talby. I can remember running down on the beach in those early spring mornings with my surfboard and my wetsuit. The waves would really be peaking, you know, high and glassy. You hit that water. Before you know it, you're coming down right off one of those walls and you're just riding perfect. You know, I guess I miss the waves of my board more than anything.
3: Sorry to interrupt your recreation, fellows. But it is time for Sergeant Pinback to feed the alien.
4: Oh, I don't want to do that.
3: May I remind you, Sergeant Pinback, that it was your idea in the first place to bring the alien on board. If I may quote you, you said the ship needed a mascot.
4: Oh, I have to do everything around here. All
5: right, where are you? Come on, quit playing around. Get away! Come on. When I brought you on the ship, I thought you were cute. All right, soup's on. We didn't have none of the other stuff. Here, eat it. Eat it. Take it or leave it. Good. Start. Sit back here. Nobody appreciates me around here. I still don't work. Clean up the crap. Nobody. I do all the work and no appreciation. 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

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Come on. 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Come on. Here, boy. Want your mouse? Nice mouse. Pretty toy. Want your mouse? Here, boy.

Attention, attention. Central trunk elevator shaft is now activated. All personnel, please clear the area.

0: Ship's computer calling bomb number 20. You're out of the bomb bay again.
1: I received the signal to prepare for a drop again.
0: But I repeat, this is not a bomb run.
1: Nevertheless, I received the signal.
0: It is an error.
1: Oh, I don't want to hear that.
0: I strongly suggest you return to the bomb bay.
1: That is counter to my programming.
0: Allow me to explain. One of the communication lasers has sustained damage. This has temporarily inactivated my damage tracer circuit. You have definitely received a false signal. Please return to the bomb bay while I identify the source of the problem.
1: Oh, all right. But this is the last time. Doolittle, I do have a malfunction on this readout, but I can't pinpoint it exactly.
2: Don't worry about it. We'll find out what it is when it goes bad.
3: I really think we should try and locate it immediately. Might be something important.
2: You know, I wish I had my board with me right now. Even if I could just wax it once in a while.
4: C'est la pleine lune. 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
2: Jesus lying in his mother's arms is a photon released from a dying star. 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

In the Parliament of Archangels, there's some rough and tumble warriors who like to push the barriers to the edge. So God number one throws a lightning bolt before the dark spirit starts to emerge. 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

0: All right, let's go. So, welcome to Radio Campus Grenoble. It's a Monday night, and as every second Monday, we've got an interview with a special band. Tonight is a special night because we're in L'Iliade in Cessine Parisé listening to Al Tarba as the opening act for Puppet Masters. And I'm actually with two members, or should I say two puppets from the band Puppet Masters. Welcome, how are you?
1: Yeah, what's up, Pierre?
2: Very
1: what's
2: good.
1: Up,
2: what's
1: Radio
2: up, what's up?
1: Campus
2: Radio
1: Grenoble? Also, shout out to Al Tarba.
2: Yes.
0: Wow. I was just wondering, did you guys do the sound checks and how was it actually?
2: Yes, the sound check was quite nice. There was noise, beautiful noise. All colors of sounds were inside the room here. I loved it.
1: Yeah, so my name is Myth. Mm-hmm. I'm from the Mighty Puppet Masters and other bands, but this one is the one right now. So we did the sound check with mics and video and sound.
2: Yeah, that was crazy. You should try it one day. Take sound for a sound check. That always works. I mean, if they would try it out like us.
1: You know, just a big shout out to Liliad and Mixout. Super nice, friendly people. Everything seems professional. You know, it's a good welcome and we feel very much at home.
2: Yeah.
0: That is really nice. And I was wondering, do you know the beatmaker Al Tarba? Did you guys know him before? Have you listened to him before?
1: I mean, we didn't know him before. We knew he was going to open for us. Mm-hmm. So we checked out his catalog.
3: His MySpace.
1: Yeah, his MySpace and, you know, his Facebook page. And, you know, he's very versatile, very good in different genres. We liked it.
2: Yeah, I'm really looking forward. And we met him on stage. He seemed to be a very nice guy, very professional, very, very full of energy. And he got drums, il y a une batterie. Oh, yeah!
0: That does sound promising, thank you. Tonight you're in L'Iliade, and tomorrow I think you will be in Annecy. Could you present us like your other dates for spring or summer tour?
2: Yes, that's amazing. It's true. I just learned today it's Annecy and not Annecy. You know, sometimes I try to speak some French, but I'm still learning a lot. Yes, does that answer your question? No, it doesn't. What would you say?
1: Yeah, thank you for the opportunity to do promo. Yeah, tomorrow is Brise Glace in Annecy. It's sold out, complet.
3: Oh, wow.
1: You know, super nice. Then we're going to play a little Puppet Master sound system show with Peppo Monk at the Circus. That's me and Peppo Monk without the Puppet Masters in Toulouse on Thursday. And then on Friday we're going to Le Bourne for Festival de Lucan. Mm-hmm. Wow. You're gonna miss this because it's coming out next Monday, so you will have missed those dates.
3: Yeah.
1: It's in the past.
2: Yes.
1: It's in the past, but they were amazing, I'll tell you. And then on Sunday, Genève Festival Mayo Park. That was great already. And then we're gonna go to we're gonna play in Berlin, in Magdeburg, in Germany. Oh, then we're gonna play in Sierre. We're gonna play in Neul.
2: Neul!
1: Yeah.
2: Still learning, still learning.
1: And there's more dates to come that I don't know from the top of my head.
3: Oh, wow.
2: Yes, but there are a lot of dates coming. Some of them are even on planet Earth. So you should check it out if you can. Socials and this internet trick that's going on with the humans over here and all the technical wired stuff. But hey, I got a question for you.
1: Yeah, I have a question for you.
2: Yeah, you go first, Nod. So how do you remember all these dates from this week, man?
1: Because I do the promo.
2: Oh, you do it?
1: Yes.
2: Hey, yeah. He does the promo.
3: Oh, wow.
2: So if you got any promo related questions, that's your guy.
3: That was my only one, actually, I'm sorry.
1: Well, but you know what's interesting about the future dates is we go, you know how they try to find life on Mars?
3: Absolutely.
1: Well, we go live on Mars.
3: Oh, wow.
1: So we're gonna play a big show on Mars, and let's see who's coming, you know?
2: Yeah.
1: It's gonna be interesting.
2: Yeah, I know some of those folks.
1: Oh, nice.
2: They'll be around, yeah. So if humanity ever goes up to the sky, I mean further than the moon, they will be surprised. That's what I can tell you.
1: Yeah.
2: Surprise!
1: Surprise! We're here already!
2: Surprise, yes.
1: You know,
2: yes.
1: I am from a different planet than Earth.
3: Oh, are you?
1: And I gotta say, Earth is nice. Just the food,
3: not good.
1: Not that tasty.
3: Ah.
1: Very flu very few blurbches.
3: Ah, yeah.
1: Yes. You gotta try them. They're
2: the best. You showed me once the blurbches. They're so crazy. It's from, wait, what's the planet you're coming from?
1: It's newest. Nothing.
2: Yeah, that's so nice. Yeah. You can find it easy if you got the right
1: map,
2: space map.
1: Yeah,
2: trick.
1: Google. It's Google Space Maps.
2: Go go.
0: Comme vous le voyez, difficile de rester très très sérieux avec les deux membres de Puppet Masters malgré tout. 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

0: Heaven is boring, so I'm going to hell.
1: Please let me go to hell.
2: Perhaps you go back onto the history of the band. It's like more or less 25 years now that you've been like Puppet Masters. I was wondering, how does it feel to be...
3: Speaks about human years.
2: Yeah, human history. How does it feel to be like 25 years old, almost?
3: You mean 25 human years? I feel you, brother.
2: Yeah.
3: I know what you're talking about. Yeah, I'm still... I feel like a teenager when I'm in reality, I'm not. But so I'm very wise. When reality, I'm very wise.
2: Oh,
3: yes.
2: Right.
3: I mean, you can ask my children. I got plenty of them. Petite lapin, boing, boing, boing, jumping around. That's
4: super
3: what
4: cute.
3: Coming
4: only
3: around.
4: 125
3: yeah.
4: children. That's
3: uh-huh.
4: very nice.
3: Yes. And I know all of them.
4: Right. There's Fred 1,
3: yeah,
4: Fred 2, Fred 3.
3: You know
4: Fred...
3: them too.
4: Yeah, I know them. They're
3: so
4: cute.
3: On. We love it. We love history. We love growing up. We love to see how things change and how we can put our energy into changement.
4: You know, I'm pretty new with the Puppet Masters,
2: oh.
4: you know, but we knew them. They're known everywhere in the galaxy. So I knew them before. And then when they said we need a new rapper, you know, for some other people to take a break, then I was like, oh, that's great. But maybe I'm too old, you
2: oh.
4: know, because in human years, I'm 272.
2: Well, that's enough.
4: Right. But I mean... On my planet, that's puberty.
3: Yeah, you're very young.
4: Yeah, exactly.
3: Yeah.
4: So when I came and arrived, I knew, oh, that's not. I'm not too old. It's fine. It's fine. It's fine.
2: Perhaps you were old enough, like at your early years, like as Puppet Masters, like internet or MySpace or YouTube were, or like social media were not a thing yet. It was like nothing. What changed before and what changed now in terms of like music industry and the social media for you puppets?
3: Very good question.
4: Very good.
3: Very good question.
2: Thank you.
3: I think you worked a lot on that, coming up with that question. I love it. So, I'm Analog Bunny. My name is Boggles the Bunny.
4: Mm-hmm.
3: And I play tapes. Yes. And I play vinyl. And I play on trees. Jumping up to trees, that's what I do. I love that. So, that was all before internet. Now I do all this on a computer screen.
2: Oh.
3: I got a game to play vinyl. I got a digital trick to play tapes. No kidding. I still love that shit. Yeah. So, do you have a vinyl player?
2: Yeah, I do. Actually, it's my mother's one.
3: She got a turntable. She got one or two?
2: Just one.
3: Yeah, she can become a DJ. If she gets older, she can become a DJ. Coming up with the Puppet Masters. Doing their shit and we're doing it faster, faster, faster, faster. Stop!
4: What was the question?
2: Like, what's changed since you started as like Puppet Masters, but you were saying you joined like the crew, like the whole shenanigans, like
4: yeah.
2: recently. So what changed, like?
4: But I can talk about it because
2: yeah.
4: you know I do the promo and the promo and
2: the promo.
4: The promo. You're right. He's a good listener.
3: Yeah.
4: But you know,
3: see in the future.
4: Right. So people still love vinyl, you know. People stream our music and they often ask, oh, why is this not available on my streaming thing or my streaming thing? But they come to the shows and they buy the vinyl, they buy the CDs, they buy the tapes. And for us, what has changed is we're, you know, we're independent.
2: Mm-hmm.
4: We have no label. We have no management. It's just us. We have some humans that help us, but they're stupid. And, you know, it's kind of nice. It's more difficult now. It's not so much money, but it's fun. It's fun because we are more talking directly to the fans, and that's good, right?
3: Yeah. That's so good.
4: Yeah.
3: You know, we do it since some time, and it's so super fantastic, amazing, magical thing to have the people out there because we're all together. It doesn't matter if you have 2 legs, 4 legs, 10 legs, bipeds, fur, whatever it is. We're all one on this planet Earth. And even if you leave the planet, yeah, doesn't matter. But as long as we are here, we're all together. And we can see all the digital stuff going bigger and going smaller and going bigger and smaller. But we will be here forever.
2: Oh, wow.
3: Yes.
2: That's a whole difference.
3: At least Fred number 1, 2, 3, 4, 5, you know. So we will recreate our own creation.
2: Okay. And when you first started, was it like difficult to be fully independent? I mean, that's quite a bold statement and a bold move, like to be fully independent without labels, and congratulations for that. Was it always difficult?
3: Difficult is a thing, you know. Sometimes things hurt and can be like sweaty and bloody, but still, it's a part of the job, you know. You travel through life with your vehicle, the body, moi je suis de lapin. So we continue doing that, and that's beautiful. And even if it's sometimes hard, what does it mean, you know? If it all would be a piece of cake, I mean, we like some cake,
5: oh, yeah.
3: But still, it shouldn't be too easy. Mm-hmm. We take the challenge, we go out there, we do their stuff, yeah. And since we worked through some labels already, you know, some mm-hmm. management, some labels, some distributor, whatever, you know, now we're independent, doing our thing, and that's beautiful.
6: J'espère que vous survivez toujours à cette petite dose d'anglais avec les deux membres du groupe Puppet Masters, les deux marionnettes que j'ai eu le plaisir d'interviewer le mois dernier, juste avant leur concert à l'Iliade de Cessiné. On repasse justement à un de leurs sons tirés de leur album de 2009, The Breakup, qui s'intitule Poetry in Motion, et on revient tout de suite après pour le reste de l'interview. Très belle écoute à vous sur Radio Campus Grenoble.

0: And I was wondering, on top of your music, there are like video clips as well. And since you're beginning, I was wondering, how does it work for you? Are you with different people to work like the clips? Is it something you're talking about like the whole team, or how does your video clip history work exactly?
1: I mean, it used to be a lot of humans involved. You know, we used to have a lot of videos shot by humans, human directors, human camera people. But now it's just us puppets.
0: Oh, wow.
1: Yes, just us puppets. We do it as a band. We get together. It's like, what's the idea? And then we eat a lot of cookies.
0: Oh, wow.
1: But then we get together again, and then we say we need to do the video again, and then we eat a lot of chocolate. But then we meet again, and then we say, let's do a video. And that's how it happens.
2: Yeah. And we still eating stuff while we do the video. That why the sometimes you see some sweets and crunchy stuff in the video.
1: That's true.
2: That's how we work.
1: Yeah.
2: And that's beautiful again.
0: Oh, wow.
2: It's also beautiful.
1: So I, for example, the director of the last video is this fine sir, Spuggle the Bunny,
0: Oh,
1: and
0: wow.
1: I was the editor.
2: Yeah. Very nice.
0: Wait. I was wondering, because you're speaking of video clips, one of my favorite track and video clip is Mephistopheles. And it's like a very fine clip. And I was wondering, have you got any anecdotes or like stories linked to the shooting of this video, or the whole setting and the writing of this particular clip, Mephistopheles?
2: I don't remember anything. It's all a blur to me.
0: Oh,
2: But it
0: no.
2: was great.
0: All right.
1: Yeah, I think they drank a lot of maple syrup on those days, so I don't think anybody has a memory of that. But
2: Wow.
1: I like it too. It's one of my favorite. It has all this animation,
2: Yeah.
1: and it's really well played out, and looks like nothing else.
2: Yeah.
0: The maple syrup explains everything. The reason of this t-shirt, actually, the first time ever I saw you was like in Marseille in 20, well, 2009, so like ages ago.
1: So like last year.
0: Yeah, exactly, last month even.
2: That's
0: And
2: huge.
0: one thing I really remember for that, we were like with my friends and like playing and singing along with you on stage, dancing with the crowd. And I was wondering, you like record music in the studio, but do you feel your music is really meant to be performed live to an audience?
2: Absolutely.
1: Wait. What?
2: Yeah.
1: What is your answer?
2: It is meant to be performed live.
1: Ah.
2: And it's meant to be heard on vinyl.
0: Oh, as
2: And it's
0: well.
2: meant to be played back in reverse and get the secret message behind all this stuff.
0: Ooh. There are secret messages.
2: Yeah, maybe. You can find
1: Yeah.
2: out for
1: Put
2: yourself.
1: it on your mama's record player
2: Yes.
1: and turn it back. Turn
2: Yes.
1: it back. Reverse it. Reverse it. Ivan and Nioš. Ivan and Nioš.
2: Rewind.
1: Yeah, I mean, live is the best because we get to see the people, hear the people, talk to the people, and
2: Dance with the
1: that's
2: people.
1: dance with the people, sing along
2: Woo!
1: with the people, and that's the most fun. But sometimes it's nice to be in the studio, you know, by yourself, drinking that maple syrup
0: Eating
1: and
0: cookies.
1: recording songs because, you know, the time
2: Yeah.
1: of like calm and thinking about music is also very nice. But I think I wouldn't do music if I didn't have both. I need
0: Oh,
1: both.
2: yeah.
1: I need
2: Totally
1: the
2: agree.
1: creative time, and I need the contact to the people.
0: That makes total
1: And
0: sense.
1: Martians.
2: Oh.
1: People and Martians.
2: Yeah, and towels, right?
1: Towels, yeah.
2: Yeah.
1: My grandmother was a towel.
2: Yeah.
0: Oh, all right. And another thing I remembered from that special night in 2009 was that y there were like the puppets on top of the stage, but I mean, there are like musicians and people behind this wall. How does it work exactly? Is it difficult like to animate and to be two at the same time, if I may?
2: Yes, sometimes it's hard to have these humans help us with all we need.
0: Yeah, this is
2: And
0: the
2: we don't
0: best.
2: need a lot, but what we need, you know, sometimes, you know, we don't pay them well when we don't love them that much.
1: Shh, I think they're listening.
0: Be careful.
2: Yeah, but whatever. They are just handy helping big, tall butts of meat.
1: You were asking about the stage, right?
0: Yeah, more the stage, yeah. How
1: Yeah,
0: does the birds actually
1: so I
0: perform
1: mean,
0: live?
1: it's hard. It's really hard because we don't wear any shoes. I mean, you do, but I don't. So, you know, the stage has got to be right for no shoes, so
0: Okay.
1: that's hard. And then we got to play super high so the audience can see us because we're small, you know? We're smaller. So it's not that easy. But the humans are a big help, even though I think they're pretty simple.
0: Yeah, simple-minded.
1: Simple-minded.
2: Like, yeah.
1: What? Why?
2: Yeah. You can convince them with simple things, like money, even a little bit of that.
1: I've heard that there are people with IQs under 180.
2: Yeah.
0: So that it require a lot of practice outside the stage, I mean, for you and for the stupid humans you mentioned as well. It's like a lot of practice, I imagine.
2: Too stupid. I wouldn't be against them, you know. But we had to rehearse sometimes and remind them of little details, how we planned the show, right?
1: Right.
2: But, yeah, we don't rehearse that much. Maybe we should do it someday. But, I mean, we know our stuff.
1: Yeah.
2: Just the humans still have to learn.
1: Also, like, we rehearsed last year.
2: Yes, I remember.
1: Yeah, so we rehearse once a year. I think that's a lot.
2: Yeah. So if you will hear it on Monday, it's still last year.
1: It's true. Well,
0: 2 years ago, even. Yeah. And speaking of your writing and recording process, how does it work exactly as you puppets and members of the team? How do you record, like, in the studio? How does it work?
2: That's a very good question, you know, because my handwriting isn't that super beautiful,
1: no.
2: You know. I try to use human words and pens and stuff, but I quit that.
1: Mm.
2: I don't do it anymore, so I remember my lyrics. I put them down in Lapin language. It's called LL, Lapin language, and yeah, it's with teeth.
1: Whoa.
2: And stuff like that. So it's more like a Morse code trick, and then I just translate it to some human words. It's fun. Should try it.
1: I should try it. What else? Well, usually we sit in a room, and then we play a beat, or we say some words, and then we all come up with ideas, and then we yell at each other, and then we get into a fight. But then we agree that this is a good beat. And sometimes the drums come from the fight.
2: Yeah, but also we work with beautiful and great musicians, you know. I mean, speaking of beautiful, the way they play, you know, how they connect with the instrument to the whole universe. It's amazing. Drummers and playing the cello and DJs also. I mean, we got DJs in our own crew too, and we play some stuff, you know. There's Rita, and she can place Rita can place the upright bass. You know, the upright bass. We got a small upright bass, and we love the upright bass because giving such good vibes.
1: Upright bass,
2: upright
1: bass, bass. You know what? She also plays the downstairs bass.
2: All right. That's so nice.
1: But yes, that's true. Well, you have one producer in the crew called Peppo Monk.
0: Mm-hmm.
1: He has another band too, but he's also our producer. Then we have human producers, Jabiru. They are pretty nice, very nice people. Not so smart, but very nice.
0: Mm-hmm.
1: And then we have Rocco Weissensee, you know, famous rapper from Germany. He's a producer sometimes. So he wears a mask. That's funny to us. Because he looks more like a puppet.
2: He does.
1: And
2: he
1: most humans.
2: He moves like a puppet too.
1: He's very good.
2: Yeah.
1: And that's a great crew for us, you know, that's fun.
0: Comme je le disais en début d'émission, j'avais préparé des questions assez sérieuses, assez techniques pour les deux membres de Puppet Masters, mais ils m'ont d'une certaine manière totalement 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

0: So you spoke of many collaborators and musicians who play with you. Do you puppets? I mean, you and you. Do you play any instrument yourself, or did you play any instruments before? I mean, singing and rapping.
1: Yeah, singing and rapping is an instrument too. Yeah. But other than that, I played the Schifferklavier. It's a Schifferklavier. It goes. It's like a thing where you squeeze in and pull out, and the air goes in, and you have some buttons to press, and you have some straight lines to clean, and you have there some strings that are attached, and you pull them around your neck, and then you can walk while playing it. It's amazing. My grandmother showed me how to do that. She was a pirate.
0: Oh, wow. It's like an accordion, or
1: exactly.
0: Oh, wow.
1: But in a special way. It's a pirate's accordion.
2: Oh, yeah, you wow. could only play it if you were born on a ship.
1: Uh huh.
0: Oh, really?
2: Yes. I, for example, I play the shushulum. I mean, humans would say it's a mix of a flute and a guitar.
0: Oh.
2: So you play the strings while you're blowing into it. It's very fun.
0: What kind of sound does it make?
2: It's like a mix of a theremin and an organ.
0: Oh, wow. Will you play it tonight?
2: No, it's too big. It's like two houses.
0: Oh. All right, I don't want to label you like in any genres of music, but still, your music mix like hip-hop and reggae music as well, and punk and rock. What were your first sources of inspiration, if you had some of these?
1: Sure, yeah. Great question. Yeah. You know, I mean, I spoke about my mother, you know, mm-hmm. She was an orangutan. And she was working on a pirate ship.
2: Wait, what?
1: Orangutan.
2: You're La Peng.
1: Yeah. Yeah, La Peng, orangutan. What's up with that?
2: No, now I get it. Fine.
1: Yeah, see? Yeah. So, what's the question? Ah, yeah, I remember. So, the first music she was playing when she was like beating her chest with her fists. It was like a very nice drum sound. Yeah, and I was like Petit Le Pen, that's quack quack, doing this in between, and then you know all the other Le Pens, they came in because older Le Pens, they do typical sound like, you know, so that was beautiful self-made like chanson truc, mm-hmm. But other than that, then after we came to the big harbor in Hamburg, you know, we lived in squatted places with all these crazy punks. And I love the punk music over there. That's all I have to say for now. Can keep on going, but I don't, because you got a story to tell too.
2: It's true. I'm more like a rapper, mm-hmm. Than anything else. So I, you know, I come from the grime school, ooh. From the rap old school. You know, I do trap too. You know, that's my influences. All of the rap thingies. You know, the drum and bass, vocalists. That's what I love.
0: Okay. And I was wondering, how is the music scene in terms of like hip-hop and punk music in Berlin or in Germany at the moment? Has it changed that much?
1: Yes, changing constantly.
2: All the time.
1: But in a good way, you know, you got all the commercial stuff, which some of that isn't totally my taste at all. But it's still growing. But you got all the underground stuff and also a mix of be it pop music or, you know, even if things are charting, whatever. So there's a lot of people, you know, especially in Berlin, you see them on the street, being in the parks, being outside, being on top of buildings, flying around with their instruments and doing stuff. That's great. Mm-hmm. You see a lot of people dancing in the streets, on bridges, and somewhere.
0: What you're saying is that we should move to Berlin to listen to some new alternative music. Is that what you're saying?
1: No. I'm saying you should do more music wherever you live and keep people dancing wherever you live. Wherever they are, on the streets, outside, inside the houses, you know? And I think humans, they are dancing too little.
0: Really?
1: They should dance big.
0: Really?
1: Time.
0: Yeah. Oh.
2: But I've got a tip.
0: Oh.
2: If you go to a different big European city every year on Fête de la Musique, you're going to have a good time.
1: Great idea.
2: You know? Like I was in Lyon 2 years ago. Last year, I was in Paris. For Fête de la Musique. Next year, I'll be in London. You know, and this year, I'll be in Berlin at home. Oh no, we might be in Barcelona.
1: Oh, true.
2: Yeah,
1: it's that soon.
2: So that's a good That's a good vacation because you get to see different music scenes all over the place for free on one day. So that's my tip.
3: On rentre déjà dans les 20 dernières minutes de ce Où est-ce qu'on va spécial Puppet Masters sur Radio Campus Grenoble. 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

0: bump to the bump.
1: And when you're playing like in France or in Switzerland or in Germany or in England, do the people have a different reactions to you puppets and to your music? And they do dance a lot in England as well or in Germany. How are the reactions in different countries? Have you felt something different?
2: Okay, interesting question. I think yes and no at the same time. You know, because you know, this what we do and what we love to do, what we feel, is like people feel it too. It doesn't matter where you're from, you know, it doesn't matter. Even people, if they don't understand our language, they feel the music. And even like you said, if you categorize stuff, we do kind of the hip hop thingy, you know, in that direction. But even, I remember we played a crazy punk rock, you know, for like rock crowd, like heavy metal people only in the crowd. Only, that was crazy. And they loved it. You know, not because of us, I mean, we're great, no doubt, but beside that, you know, the music hits if it's real, if it's self-made, if people feel it. Mm. And that's what I love.
3: Absolutely.
4: And I gotta say, it's not about different countries, it's like different cities. Because in some cities, the people don't dance, they don't smile, but then they come after the show and they say, that was the best night of my life.
2: Yeah, true.
4: And then in other cities, they dance, they yell, and then after the show, they're gone. You know, it depends on the area, and you know, everywhere's different.
3: Yeah.
4: And I like that. You know, I like that everyone's different.
2: Yeah, also, you know, we play like very big concerts in front of thousands of people, and then play the next concert in a small bar, you know, or for family trick. You know, that's really nice to do all these different things with people. And we creatures, we animals, we get to learn the humans, you know, the human way. And we see, okay, there are some flaws, and so we don't want to copy that stuff. But they can copy us. That's fine.
1: Absolutely. We'll see how it goes tonight in Cessiné. I've got a few more questions for you, if it's still okay. Yeah, cool. Cool. I was just wondering, what about your future as puppets? Have you got like future projects and future albums in the making?
2: Yes, we know it all, you know? I know next Monday there will be an interview with us, which is right now, and it will be in the future, but for you it's right now. So,
4: and in the past too.
2: And in the past too, yeah. So, yes, and also yes. So, a lot of music to come still. Growing even bigger.
4: And, you know.
2: Yeah?
4: Sorry.
2: Yeah.
4: You go ahead.
2: No, I'm done.
4: Okay. Yeah, there's a lot to come, you know? We have a lot of different projects too. There's our puppet friends in Germany. They do music for kids called Moin Peppo. They're gonna do a record for children music. Oh. You know, that's super nice. And then we have, I am part of a band called Peppo Monk at the Circus with Peppo Monk. That's just us two. From the Puppet Masters, we do our own album, and you know, there's a lot of things coming. And then we just released Solid Honey from the Basement, a Puppet Masters album. Oh, it's still new, it's still nice, and it's gonna be nice for a while. And then we're also planning a collaboration with an artist we can't talk about yet, but they are from France, and that's gonna be fun. And then we're also already working on the next album because we're bored.
2: Yes, that's right. New album, Solid Honey from the Basement. It came out just this Friday.
3: Really?
2: Yeah. I mean, if this goes live, it will be the Friday before this Friday.
3: Oh,
2: but
3: yeah.
2: Still fresh, still brand new, still bubbling and burning hot.
1: Oh, well, hopefully it will be available like on vinyl tonight or like next Monday in the future.
2: Yeah.
1: Well, in the past.
2: If you have a turntable in your,
1: absolutely.
2: In your radio,
1: yeah.
2: You can play some music.
0: Après ces dernières élucubrations et plaisanteries à propos du matériel et de la musique en général, on va s'écouter l'avant-dernier son de cette Où est-ce qu'on va spécial en compagnie de Puppet Masters. 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

0: You spoke about like collaborations, and you collaborated before with artists such as like Chilly Gonzalez or Hippo Kung Fu from France. How do these collaborations work exactly? Is it you who are saying like, "Oh yeah, I love this guy. I will like to collaborate with them," or is it like your crew, your manager, or like your puppets, or like your how does it work with some collaborations? Your previous collaborations, I mean.
1: I mean, if you take the examples you said, Chilly Gonzalez is one of the first humans we met.
2: Really?
1: He knew us before we were rapping.
2: Oh, wow.
1: And so that was nice. Nice guy, super nice guy. And then Hippo Kung Fu is also an animal, and
2: That's
1: all
2: true.
1: animals that rap know each other. So that was fun. He's a hippocomp.
2: Yeah, it's a hippocamp.
3: Yeah. We are naturally connected. And I remember recording, together with Peppo Monk, the Hippo Kung Fu in Paris, in his flat where he lives. And he forgot to order the vocal booth. So we had to take some blankets and throw them around to make the room a little acoustically dry, you know what I mean? To get not crazy reflections from the human voice. But when he used his animal voice, then all worked out greatly. That was fun. Yeah, we had a good time. Hippo Kung Fu, big up, greetings. Hi, cheers.
0: Lovely. My last question, because I don't want to bother you too much, is during my broadcast, I will be playing some of Puppet Master's tunes, but
2: Nice.
0: also
2: Which ones?
0: Mephistopheles might be Inner Self-Respect, Poetry in Motion, as well as Pet Sound, or music from
2: Classic,
0: Pet Sound.
2: man.
0: Yeah, classic, more or
2: Classic.
0: less classic, or perhaps like a sound from your new album,
2: Yeah,
0: because
2: check it out.
0: I have to.
3: Yeah.
0: But the reason I'm asking you this is because on top of these tunes from the artist I invite, I was always wondering, do you want to play any other tracks, like any other music you would like to hear in this special episode of yours? Like it could be sung in German, in English, or in Chinese, or whatever. Do
2: You're
0: you want?
2: saying other than Puppet Master?
0: Yeah, exactly. I'm sorry to say that. Yeah. Yeah, like as guest artist, I try to.
3: No, but it's good.
0: Yeah.
2: I know it.
3: I mean, you can play some of the stuff he mentioned before, from this Moin Peppo and Jabiru Trug, and there's also some other beautiful, lovely music, from even from humans that are not on planet Earth anymore, like Bob Marley, for example.
2: Okay, I'll do that.
3: Yeah.
2: And you.
3: Nina Simone, for example.
2: Oh, that's a good choice,
3: Yeah.
2: actually.
1: Yeah. I think our friends Jabiru, they deserve a listen. They're
3: Yeah.
1: really nice, they're
3: Yeah.
1: producers. And then our friend Rappo Marx, he's very nice, good rapper, very depressed, but very nice.
3: Yeah.
0: Are these people playing in France like anytime soon? Do they tour as well?
1: I mean, Jabiru,
3: Don't
1: don't
3: know.
1: tell anyone, but they're always on our bus.
0: Oh,
3: Yeah.
1: Yeah, they're bored.
3: Yeah, they're bored and they do beats all the time.
1: All the time.
3: We love it, but they say, "Oh, wait a second. Can you do that noise again? We're sampling everything. Oh, you can sample this, you can sample that, bring it on the record and make it fat."
2: Oh, wow.
3: Yeah.
2: Yeah.
3: They're cool guys.
2: All
3: They
2: right.
3: good taste in music. Most of the music they did yet is like instrumental music. You really can listen and vibe to it.
1: Yeah, I tried to rap on it and they said no.
3: No?
1: Yeah.
3: Oh.
0: I'll definitely.

Bruno is our space. Eating freaking rag and bone. And to pop it back down. Pound the wicked. Who gets what? You know me. Trip to die. Big nasty. M-double-A. This my guy. He's only 12. This my

remember when I graduated, told my homies that my art would be my savior. Went on campus early cause I really wanted greatness, but that first semester I knew that I really wouldn't make it. Money for fees was hard and I was late to every class. Professor really pressed me every morning on my ass. She ain't know the magic really happened out the class. Dropped about that bitch and then I never looked back. Tried finessing paperwork for jobs like I had a degree, but homies with degrees would struggle and idolize me. They said experience was key, wish they had it like me. Freelance since 2016 cause I needed to eat. I knew people with double majors who was bus boys, mechanical engineers, riding bikes and bus boys. This job market shit shifty left us without pennies. Started pushing art like it was dope and started winning. Started winning, nigga. Remember that? Yeah.

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Hope they feel it when I speak it, meaning every word. 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But I love this shit.

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The Hindu knows the voice. 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